So klingt Hitradio RTL. 80er. Run away, train, never going back. 100% Sachsen Sound. Never gonna give you up, never gonna let you down, never gonna run around and desert you. 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

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Our colors will fade eventually, so if our time is running out, day after day, we'll make the mundane a masterpiece. Oh my, my, oh my, my love, I take one look at you, you're taking me.

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In my trials?

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And isn't it ironic?

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No food. No one knows where they are. 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I am tired.

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Our colors will fade eventually, so if our time is running out, day after day, we'll make the mundane a masterpiece. Oh my, my, oh my, my love, I take one look